turns slowly. It's hard to say that I'd rather stay awake when I'm asleep, because my dreams are bursting at the seams.

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2: 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I really need your love right now. I'm fading fast. 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

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I see you.

Cause I'm only human after all, and you're only human after all. 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

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Listen to the mariachi play at midnight. Are you with me? Are you with me?

Oh, you never even been here. But how is that you know everything? And I'm so goddamn dramatic. Just tell me what it meant to you when you put snowballs in my pocket.